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0: 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Missed getting tickets to Bailey Zimmerman? 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Ryan sings a tune. You decide if it's a Bailey Zimmerman song. 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

0: 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Ooh, is the NFL ready for more Aaron Rodgers headlines? 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

we were cool with that. 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

0: 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Ooh, is the NFL ready for more Aaron Rodgers headlines? 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

0: 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And what is he thinking these days? Another comeback coming? Ooh, is the NFL ready for more Aaron Rodgers headlines? 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
1: Seeing a few people get an early head start to their commute, but off to a good start, at least if you're taking Colburn, which is usually the busiest spot. Nelson from Stanley to Park, we have work starting at 7 a.m. This wraps up on May 25th. Partial road closures in the area to be mindful of. 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I'm Dan Dealey. That's Hot Country Traffic.
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3: With the work happening on the 403 and Rest Acres, the general vicinity there, it's a little bit busy if you're trying to access the 403 this morning, especially in the southbound side of Rest Acres. And if you're heading toward Bethel, we're actually seeing some off and on delays. And if you're trying to use that to try to avoid the 403, best of luck to you. Summer's coming in hot, so why not turn up the chill with Smirnoff Ice? Fresh new look, same OG flavor, 19 plus. 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I'm Dan Dealey. That's Hot Country traffic.
4: 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Ooh, is the NFL ready for more Aaron Rodgers headlines? 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

0: and laugh. Tell me, girl, am I reading this right? I know I know it sounds like a pickup line. Standing over here all by ourselves, and you ain't looking to no one else.
1: 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From the Hot Country News Center, this is an information update.
2: Good morning. It's currently 10 degrees in Brantford, 8 in Kitchener, and 11 in Hamilton. The dollar is currently trading for 72.64 cents U.S. Gas is holding at $1.92.9 cents per liter at most GTA stations. It's Wednesday, May 20th, and I'm Rob Kerwain. A Kitchener driver is facing a careless driving charge after police say he drove over a man's leg. Saturday night around 10 p.m., a man was getting into the backseat of a rideshare vehicle in Waterloo around King Street North and Columbia Street West. The driver reportedly started to drive away before the 25-year-old was fully inside, causing him to fall over. The vehicle then ran over the man's leg, breaking his ankle. A 38-year-old man has now been charged with careless driving, causing bodily harm. A union representing

0: CBSA worker says Ottawa should use federal employees instead of private contractors at immigration detention centers. The federal government is putting $238 million towards contracted security, with much of that funding coming from existing budgets. CBSA says the money is meant to maintain services as current contracts expire rather than add more guards. CBSA says contracted staff receive training in areas including mental health response, de-escalation, and high-risk incidents. The Prime Minister's office is responding to criticism from BC Premier David Eby. Eby says Canada does not work when Ottawa gives too much preference to separatist premiers. Eby and Prime Minister Mark Carney are set to meet today, a week after Ottawa signed a deal with Alberta. At that meeting between Carney and Premier Daniel Smith, promises were made about a new pipeline to the BC coast and a lower carbon tax for Alberta. The PMO says the federal government will work with all provinces and territories on getting big things built for the benefit of all Canadians. In sports, Ben Rice hit a two-run homer that broke a fifth-inning tie, and the New York Yankees held off the visiting Toronto Blue Jays 5-4 yesterday. Toronto took a 3-0 lead in the fourth, but Ryan McMahon pulled New York even with a three-run shot-off starter Dylan Cease following two walks in the fourth. The Jays have now lost two in a row in six of their last nine. The AL rivals play again today. Your hot country forecast, cloudy skies with a chance of showers early this morning. Skies will clear up with a high today of 16. Clear skies tonight, a low of +3 with a risk of frost. Tomorrow, sunny skies with a high of 15, a UV index of 8 or very high. Friday, cloudy and a high of 16 degrees. Right now, it's 11 degrees in Brantford, 8 in Kitchener, and 11 degrees in Hamilton. I'm Rob Kerwain.
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2: Hey. I was all but 22, I think, at the time. I'd been out on the road, lonely at night. And it'd been a while

kicking things off. You look like you love me. Good morning. How are you? It is 6:09. Happy Thursday. It is May 21st. 1-877-505-3692. Check in on the text line. Let us know what you're up to this morning. How is your morning going so far? I have to say, by the way, welcome to Hot Country Mornings. I'm Tracy Lynn. It was very bizarre. It threw me off my game when I'm locking the door, heading to my car, and it is so bright out. And that was before 5 a.m. And I'm like, oh my God, did I sleep in? What time is it? What's going on? It was just so bright, so early. It totally threw me off. And then I'm like, wow, this is nice. This has to, even though the temperatures do not feel like it, we're close to summer. Definitely not. But nice to have those days where it's just, you could see a sunrise. I could see a sunrise on my way into work. I thought that was cool. That changes your mind frame to absolutely. 1-877-505-3692. We have those Dean Brody and Rec Law tickets coming up at 7 a.m., we've got the Bailey Zimmerman tickets with Ryan this afternoon. And by the way, tomorrow not only is bringing new music for Pick It or Kick It, you never know, some friends might stop in. We have a $200 gift certificate from Nikki's Western World up for grabs tomorrow during the morning show. Okay. We figured, you know, it's about time you get a gift certificate for some new boots, maybe an outfit to go with all these concert tickets that were given away. How great is that? It's you, me, and country music. Now that is the perfect way to start the day. It's 6:11 now. It's going to be a good one. It really is. Grab a cup of coffee. Hang out with us. Here's Cody Johnson now on Hot Country Mornings.

0: up with Highway Money. Good morning, 617. How are you? Oh, it's Thursday. We're all feeling a little confused as to what day it is. It's a short work week for many of us, you know, coming off a long weekend. Long weekends are always great, but it's that week coming in that you're coming into that always messes you up, right? But hey, we're going to get to Friday and we'll get to another weekend together. Yes, we're in this together. I'm Tracy Lynn. So glad that you're starting your day with us here at Hot Country Mornings. Yes, Christina, good morning. We're going to go over to the text line right now. Christina's saying the sunrise, too, threw her right off. No sunrise pictures this morning, but I know it's a beautiful start to the day. Totally throws you off. It was like overnight that it started to get really bright out early. I noticed that yesterday. I was like, okay, a little bit. But today, my goodness, I really thought I had slept in. And I'm thinking, hey, wait, if I slept in and I'm really late for work, somebody would have called me by now, right? But it was just, it was a lovely, lovely drive. If you're just heading out on the roads today, don't forget your sunglasses. We're going to get to weather in just a few moments, or actually just in a moment. Not bad, but sunny skies. We need this. And it looks like next week things will heat up a little bit more. Good morning. Good morning, guys. Check in on the text line. Good morning, Greg. We're having a good time. Yes, hopefully summer is on the way. I am craving the heat. I have to say that over the last weekend, I know we were joking about getting an attitude adjustment because I needed to feel the sun on my face. It totally changed my mood. 100%. It was just so great. And last night, as I was sitting there watching Dallas, I noticed that the sunset, it was a beautiful pink color that was going through the house. It was like a violet color. It was so stunning. And I'm like, wow, this is what we've been waiting for, right? So you know what? We endured a long, long winter, but we're here, right? And we've got the most beautiful time of the year. It's you, me, and country music. It definitely is the perfect way to start the day. Hit us up on the text line and check in. Good morning.
1: Hot country weather.
0: Sunny skies today, high of 15. Overnight, clear skies, low of plus 4. And for Friday, a mix of sun and cloud, high of 16 with a cloudy low of 11. And for Saturday, showers, high of 13 with a cloudy low of 12. Sunday, cloudy skies, showers, high of 21. And a look ahead to Monday, cloudy 22. And then Tuesday, high of 24.
1: Hot country traffic.
2: Well, if you're taking the Burlington Skyway, it's a bit slow because of a stall approaching Fairview. Toronto bound, center lane blocked. It's still fairly quiet on the Brantford City streets. Just some delays right around Rest Acres in the 403. We have the work at Paris between Oak Park and Governors and Dundas, so expect some delays later this morning. Summer's coming in hot, so why not turn up the chill with Smirnoff Ice? Fresh new look, same OG flavor, 19 plus. Please enjoy responsibly. I'm Dan Dealey. That's Hot Country Traffic.
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0: 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Ooh, is the NFL ready for more Aaron Rodgers headlines? 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
2: Megan Maroney was recently doing an interview with CountryNow.com when she said she rarely checks her DMs. She says, I stay away from my DMs. I don't go anywhere near there. It's scary. It's a dark place, and it's one that you just don't want to see. And Jason Aldean tells Music Mail magazine that his wife is in love with watching squirrels. He says, Brittany absolutely loves squirrels. She likes to feed them. She loves when they come and visit her on the picnic table. And John Party tells Country Now that his youngest daughter loves making coffee for him. She's got a little coffee cup, a little teacup, and she loves stirring it. And she brings me a little cup, and she's like, it's ready, Daddy. And Luke Bryan has had some wild autograph requests. Entertainment Now quotes him as saying, I had a girl want me to sign her catheter pump one time. Gross. Had a dude wanting me to sign his arm, and he said he was having it cut off next week. And that is the lowdown.

Dylan Scott, what he'll never have. Good morning. It is 6:34. How are you? 1-877-505-3692. Love to hear from you. Check in on the text line. Christina sent over some morning coffee view, kind of, from her car. And, oh my goodness, the sun is so bright, and it's at eye level right now because it is rising. And she's like, you know what? We got to make sure we wear our sunglasses. And, of course, Stephanie, good morning, Stephanie. Good morning, Eric. Stephanie's like, good morning, Tracy Lynn. I think Mother Nature needs to see a doctor because she is showing signs of dementia. Can't make up her mind on this weather. The temperature. I know, the temperature is so yucky out there. Good morning, Tony. How are you? Welcome to Hot Country. Don't forget your sunglasses. A lot of us are waking up and hitting the roads. We're used to it being so dark right now, and now it is so bright. So don't forget your sunglasses. And hopefully, even though the temperatures do not match the calendar, hopefully this is going to be a good kickoff to summer. Hopefully. Fingers crossed. We'll have your chance to win those Dean Brody and Reclaw tickets coming up at 7 a.m. And this afternoon with Ryan, he's got your Bailey Zimmerman tickets. You could head over to our website and enter to win tickets to the CMA Ontario. Country Music Association of Ontario Awards happening on the 31st. And that's happening in Port Credit. And fingers crossed we come home with a big win. Oh, for first station of the year. That would be amazing. It's you, me, and country music. Now that is the perfect way to start the day. We got some Cole Swindell for you. Crank it up, guys. I'm Tracy Lynn, and we're so glad that you're hanging out with us and starting your day with Hot Country Mornings.

0: about you? Good morning, coffee cheers. It is 6:42. Happy Thursday. It is May 21st. We're having fun on the text line right now this morning. I'm so glad that you guys have decided to text and join us. Good morning to Christina, Eric, Greg, Stephanie, Tony, and Mark. We're having a lot of fun. And it's coffee cheers, guys. Okay, what's going on? This is the big question I'm asking you today or this morning. How did you sleep last night? I slept really crappy and I had to take Tylenol already. Okay. So besides the dog on top of me, it was like a tossing and turning kind of night. Like I could not get comfortable. I do know that I do have issues with sleeping on my one side still because of my shoulder, but I just could not fall asleep. But I was so tired. My eyes were so tired that I didn't want to be on the phone. How did you guys sleep last night? 1-877-505-3692. A new survey by IKEA reveals that 72% of people use phones in bed. We know that 17% of people report stress as their biggest barrier to sleep. 12% of people say that an anxiety disorder is their biggest barrier. They can't sleep because of anxiety. I get next day anxiety. I'm always thinking about like the next day. 11% of people say overthinking is their biggest barrier to sleep. And 8% of people say that just basic sleep disorders are really hard. Like that's why they can't get to sleep. How did you sleep? And I want to know. When you are in bed, do you need a fan? Do you need the window opened all year round? Do you have to have blankets on you before you can actually fall asleep? I used to be layered with blankets. Now there's a fan going. I like the window open all year long. Like maybe it's because the dog's on top of me. I don't know. But I just feel like I can't sleep unless there's fresh, cool air in the room. 1-877-505-3692. How did you sleep last night? We'd love to hear from you. Good morning. It's Yumi and Country Music.
1: Hot country weather.
0: Sunny skies today. Don't forget your sunglasses. High of 15 overnight. Clear, low plus 4. And for Friday, a mix of sun and cloud. High of 16 with a cloudy low of 11. Saturday, showers. High of 13. That continues overnight with a low of 12. Sunday, cloudy skies, high of 21 with a cloudy low of 13. And for Monday, cloudy skies, high of 22. But for Tuesday, a mix of sun and cloud with a high of 24.
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2: It's starting to fill up a little bit right now. Wayne Gretzky Parkway, both directions of Henry Street. Same thing on west if you're heading north of Henry and heading toward the 403 and toward Linden Fairview area as Colburn's starting to fill up just a little bit. And both directions on Rest Acres, anywhere around Bethel and the 403. 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That's Hot Country Traffic.
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651. Don't go anywhere. We have the news coming up and more fun. And of course, those Dean Brody and Reklaw tickets could be happening anytime soon. Stick around. I'm Tracy Lynn, and we're so glad that you're hanging out with us here on Hot Country Mornings.

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2: Good morning. It's currently 5 degrees in Brantford, 3 degrees in Kitchener, and 6 degrees in Hamilton. The dollar's trading for 72.65 cents U.S. Gas is holding at $1.91.9 cents per liter at most GTA stations. It's Thursday, May the 21st, and I'm Rob Kerwane. Just for Laughs founder Gilbert Rozon will pay his accusers $930,000 and is waiving his right to appeal a civil court judgment against him after reaching a settlement. Rozon reached the settlement with the nine women, which comes 7 weeks after a decision in a civil trial that lasted 10 months, in which Quebec Superior Court Justice Chantal Tremblay ruled he sexually assaulted the women between 1980 and 2004, when Rozon was founder of the Montreal Comedy Festival. The women had sued him for $14 million. Prime Minister Mark Carney is condemning Israel's treatment of detained activists following a raid on a Gaza-bound flotilla packed with aid. Carney described the behavior as abominable and unacceptable, adding that Ottawa is seeking assurances about the

0: well-being of detained Canadians. France, Italy, the Netherlands, Britain, Turkey, and Greece were also critical of the incident. The global uproar was sparked by the release of videos showing the activists restrained, their wrists bound, and foreheads lowered to the floor. Generic versions of Ozempic are beginning to arrive at pharmacies across Canada this week. Health Canada recently approved products from Apotex and Dr. Reddy's. Apotex says its product will cost about one-third the price of the brand name Ozempic, which can cost hundreds of dollars each month. Some pharmacy chains say supplies are starting to reach distribution centers and stores. Experts say patients paying out of pocket will likely see benefits first, while insurers update their coverage plans. In sports, the Vegas Golden Knights landed the first blow in the NHL's Western Conference Final last night. Vegas beat Colorado 4-2 thanks to an early 3-0 lead and a 36-save effort from Carter Hart. Tonight, the Montreal Canadiens visit the Carolina Hurricanes in Game 1 of the NHL's Eastern Conference Final. Your hot country forecast: sunny skies today with a high of 15, a UV index of 8 or very high. Tonight, clear skies going down to a low of plus 4. Tomorrow, sunny skies become a mix of sun and cloud late in the afternoon, with a high of 16, UV index of 8 or very high. Showers on Saturday with a high of 13, and Sunday cloudy, a chance of showers, and a high of 21 degrees. Right now it's 5 degrees in Brantford, 3 degrees in Kitchener, and 6 degrees in Hamilton. I'm Rob Kerwane.
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right around here. Good morning. Good morning. Oh, yes. You guys heard the cue to text for the Dean Brody and Rec Law tickets. We will call the winner in just a moment. Now, just a reminder that you have to answer your phone when we call. If you do not answer, then we go on to the next person. So good luck. If you don't get in it to win it, you will have another chance tomorrow. And Ryan has your tickets to go see Bailey Zimmerman as well in the afternoon. And make sure you stop by our Hot Country website because you could enter to win the big Luke Combs package. That's a pair of tickets to a show in just a few weeks in Toronto, his new vinyl, some Luke Combs merch, and you could be a roadie for the afternoon. Like, how cool is that? For Luke Combs, that is amazing. So you just have to go over to our Hot Country website and all the details are there as well. You can win tickets to our Ontario Country Music Awards happening at the end of the month. Okay, your morning mind bender. The average person owns this item in three different versions. What is it? 1-877-505-3692. The average person owns this item in three different versions. Now, make sure you haven't won anything recently. We want to share the love here. We know that you guys are smart and you know all the answers, but we do want to share the love with the Morning Mind Benders. So there you go. The average person owns this item in three different versions. What is it? That's your Morning Mind Bender for that $100 OLG voucher. And we're going to call the winner for the Dean Brody and Rec Law tickets in just a few seconds. So reminder, make sure you answer your phone. It's you, me, and country music. Now that's the perfect way to start the day. And wow, don't forget those sunglasses. It's a beauty, beautiful Thursday, 7:10. Megan Maroney now. So glad that you're hanging out with us and starting your day with Hot Country Mornings.

0: That was Tyler Hubbard with Dancing in the Country. Good morning. Happy Thursday. It's you, me, and country music. Coffee cheers. I'm Tracy Lynn, your morning mindbender for that $100 OLG voucher. The average person owns this item in three different versions. We do not have the answer yet. If you guess it correctly, you get that $100 OLG voucher. Okay, so moments ago, we had the queue for the Dean Brody and Rec Law tickets for the tickets that we have up for grabs. So it's time to get to the phone line to see who today's winner is. And just remember, if you didn't get in it to win it today, you'll have another chance tomorrow. Okay, all the details are on our website. Don't worry. It's you, me, and country music. It's time to get to the phone line.
1: Hello?
0: Good morning. Is this Alexandra?
1: Yes, it is.
0: Well, good morning, Alexandra. It's Tracy Lynn calling from High Country Mornings.
1: Hi, how are you?
0: I'm doing good. How are you?
1: Good, thank you.
0: Oh, what a beautiful start to the day.
1: Yes, it is. I love the sunshine.
0: I know. It threw me off a little bit because it's so early and it decided to show up.
1: Yes.
0: Oh, well, it's your day. Congratulations. You heard the cue to text. You text in, and now you are off to go see Dean Brody and the Rec Laws.
1: Oh, my goodness. Thank you so much.
0: You are off to see their Hometown Heroes Tour at the RBC Amphitheater in Toronto, September 24th. Congratulations.
1: Thank you so much. It'll be a great birthday outing for me.
0: Well, there you go. So is your birthday on the September 24th?
1: It's the 18th, so close enough.
0: Perfect. Well, you know what? Let's get a hold of our people and let's do a big happy birthday sing-along when we're there, okay?
1: Thank you so much.
0: Give a good morning shout-out to everybody listening.
1: Good morning.
0: Congratulations. How awesome is that, Alexandra? Thanks for playing along and thanks for hanging out with Hot Country Mornings.
1: Thank you so much.
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0: Sunny skies today, high of 15. Overnight, clear skies, low plus 4. And for Friday, becoming a mix of sun and cloud, high of 16. Cloudy skies overnight, low of 11. And for Saturday, showers, high of 13 with a cloudy low of 12. Sunday, cloudy skies, high of 21 with a low of 13. And a look ahead to Monday, cloudy skies with a high of 22.
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3: Now starting to fill up a bit around the 403. If you're on King George, Wayne Gretzky, or on Garden Avenue, where we have the bridge work until mid-December, keep that in mind. And work underway on Nelson between Stanley and Parkway. A partial road closures there. This wraps up May 25th. 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I'm Dan Dealey. That's Hot Country Traffic.
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2: Corey Kent tells CountryNow.com that he got into music after failing to make the basketball team at school. He said he grew up playing sports. He continued to play through high school. And then he remembers trying out for the basketball team, not making the cut, and then decided, I'm going to pick up a guitar. And Chris Jansen was recently doing an interview with People magazine when he said he has a hard time saying no to his fans if people want to see him or if they ask for autographs. He said he just can't say no. He's so blessed to be on the stage every night, and he wants to make everybody happy. And former voice judge Michael Bublé tells Good Housekeeping magazine that he believes Riley Green could be a future winner on the show and jokes about voting multiple times to back him. And Vincent Mason tells CMT that he's trying to stay away from writing heartbreak songs. He says, I know they're what I'm known for, but I'm trying to write happier songs. I want to show everyone that I can be happy too. And that's the lowdown.

Jason Aldean, how far does your goodbye go? Good morning. How are you? 7:34, and it's Thursday. It is May 21st. Don't forget your sunglasses. What you see is what you get. Sunny skies. The only thing is temperatures, and they could be better. Okay, Mother Nature, hopefully, it looks like looking at next week, she's finally going to get really, really warm. So this might be a good weekend to get the house totally cleaned, get your summer clothes out, look at what you take inventory and see what you need. And then you'll be ready for those hot temps coming our way. 1-877-505-3692. We'd love to hear from you guys. Your morning mind bender has not been answered yet. Nobody's scored themselves that $100 OLG voucher. The average person owns this item in three different versions. What is it? Okay, what is it? Think about it. It is not a phone charger. It is not social media. I'm just looking through your answers right now. A lot of great answers. Emails came up. That is not the correct one. Some great responses, just not the right one yet. I know you, there's someone there that's thinking about it. And if you're wondering if this is your sign, this is your sign to text, check in, say hi, 1-877-505-3692. Congratulations to Alexander, who won the tickets for Dean Brody and the Reklaws earlier. Ryan this afternoon will have tickets to go see Bailey Zimmerman. And of course, head over to the website. We've got stuff up for grabs right there. You could be off to the Ontario Country Music Awards. You could be Luke Holmes' roadie. Oh yeah, you can win tickets to go see him, but you got to go over to the Hot Country website. I'm Tracy Lynn.

0: 7:41. Happy Thursday, coffee cheer. So glad that you're starting your day right here with Hot Country Mornings. I'm Tracy Lynn. Up for grabs, that $100 OLG voucher. Morning, your morning mind bender. The average person owns this item in three different versions. What is it? Good morning. Good morning, Kristen. What are you saying? Oh, Kirsten, my apologies. Good morning, Kirsten. Insulated cups for coffee. Yes, you know what? That is a great one, but it's not the answer. A lot of us have how many insulated cups? How many Stanleys and Yetis do we have? But sorry, that is not the right one. Good morning, Kevin. Kevin is saying albums. Nope. Mark saying, could it be a PlayStation? Nope. Sorry. And good morning to first time texter Gordy. Gordy is saying they have three hats. Nope, that's not it. Sorry, Tiffany. Tiffany's got a few answers here. Tiffany's saying she's been talking to Alexa about this, but I'm just going to say, Tiffany, Alexa is wrong today. Wrong, wrong, and wrong. So you haven't got it yet. Good morning, Melissa. Nope, it is not sunglasses. Plate sets. No, I'm sorry. Jordan. Good morning, Jordan. How are you? I was just going to say, I don't have a name on here, and then you sent it right as I was thinking it. So we're thinking all on the same vibes this morning. Okay, no one has the answer yet. The average person owns this item in three different versions. What is it? 1-877-505-3692. Good morning, Nancy. Nancy's saying purses. No. Tiffany, bridesmaid dresses. No. Christina, sunglasses. No. Bank accounts, Lisa. No. Rachel, good morning. Rachel's saying wine glasses. No. No, no one's got it. Did I stump you today? Oh, man, I think I got you guys. The average person owns this item in three different versions. What is it? 1-877-505-3692. Good morning.
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0: Sunny skies today, high of 15. Overnight, clear skies, low of +4. And for Friday, becoming a mix of sun and cloud, high of 16 with a cloudy low of 11. And for Saturday, showers, high of 13 with a cloudy low of 12. Sunday, cloudy 21. Monday, cloudy skies, high of 22. And a look ahead to Tuesday, a mix of sun and cloud with a high of 24.
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2: Well, some of the road work causing delays, like the Garden Avenue Bridge at the 403, same thing, Rest Acres around the 403, and the work on Paris Road between Dundas and Oak Park. It's causing delays both on Dundas and Governor's Road in both directions this morning. Summer's coming in hot, so why not turn up the chill with Smirnoff Ice? Fresh new look, same OG flavor. 19 plus, please enjoy responsibly. I'm Dan Dealey. That's Hot Country Traffic.
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Ella Langley. Be her 750. Good morning. Oh, my goodness. You guys just blew up the text line. I'm getting to all these messages coming in, but no one's got it yet. The average person owns this item in three different versions. What is it? 1-877-505-3692. We have the news coming up and more fun. Don't go anywhere. This is Hot Country Mornings.

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1: Tracy Lynn will be back with Hot Country Mornings in minutes. 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
2: Good morning. It's 7 degrees in Brantford, 6 degrees in Kitchener, and 7 degrees in Hamilton. The dollar's trading for 72.65 cents U.S. Gas is holding at $1.91.9 cents per liter at most GTA stations. It's Thursday, May the 21st, and I'm Rob Kerwane. Police are calling a midday fire involving a Kitchener trailer and a case of arson. Waterloo Regional Police and firefighters got the call around noon Wednesday for the fire on Madison Avenue South. Police say the flames that burned up an abandoned trailer were quickly brought under control and luckily no one was hurt. The investigation is underway and police want to hear from anyone who knows anything about what happened. They can contact police or reach out anonymously to Crime Stoppers. Health officials in Canada and the U.S. have not yet commented on an Air France flight bound for Detroit that was diverted to Montreal. The airline says a passenger was denied entry into the U.S. as new regulations state that travelers from certain countries, including the Congo, can only enter the country through Washington. Congo and its neighbor Uganda have been battling an outbreak of a rare variety of Ebola, which is suspected to have sickened 600 and killed at least 139. Meantime, Canadian aid workers are en route to the Democratic Republic of Congo. Halifax-based Sharon Lavera with the Canadian Red Cross says he's hoping to arrive in the next few days while a team

0: Public health and logistics experts are already on their way. Their work will include contact tracing, psychological support, and helping people get to treatment centers. A Canadian citizen who's been living in the United States for decades is being accused of voting illegally. The U.S. Attorney's Office says the 40-year-old is facing one count of unlawful voting by an alien and one count of casting a ballot known to be fraudulent. They say he became a permanent resident in February 1987, living north of Boston, and has voted in multiple federal elections. The problem stems from official registration forms in which he declared he was a U.S. citizen. If convicted, he could face between 1 and 5 years in prison, as well as hefty fines. In sports, the Toronto Blue Jays are in New York to take on the Yankees in the finale of their four-game series. Toronto won 2-1 last night after the game was delayed for over 2 hours by rain. The Yankees can take the series with a win, having defeated the Jays in the first two contests. Your hot country forecast: sunny today, a high 15, clear tonight with a low plus 4. Tomorrow, sunny skies become a mix of sun and cloud late in the afternoon with a high of 16 degrees. Right now it's 7 degrees in Brantford, 6 in Kitchener, and 7 in Hamilton. I'm Rob Kerwane.
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Wednesday morning. It's 8:10. How are you? 1-877-505-3692. We love hearing from you. Good morning to Jesse and your son that's listening. And we also have Jordan and his son Felix on the text line, and they're listening as well. So Jesse and your son Jordan and your son Felix, good morning, guys. Welcome to Hot Country. Oh, my goodness. No one's got the answer yet. The average person owns this item in three different versions. What is it? 1-877-505-3692. Welcome to the party to all the new texters that are joining in on the conversation. So glad that you decided to text. Good morning. Man, there's so many of you. Moose, Patricia, Jordan, Mark, Matt, Cindy, Melissa, Nicole. Nicole was a little cheeky on that answers there. Jesse, Garrett, Tanya, Carm, Jordan, Jeanette, Jenna, we've had Joni and Rachel and Susan. I apologize if I'm not getting to all your names. Derek, good morning. Welcome to the High Country Party. Good morning, Matt, Alexandra, Charlie, Mike, Kirsten, Kevin, Melissa, Gail. Good morning, Gail, new to the text line. We are having fun, aren't we? And we're so glad that you guys are hanging out with us. And now, yeah, remember, someone just text in socks. It is wrong, but I need your name so I know who we're talking to. Good morning. Send me over your name. We hope that you guys are having a great start to your day. We love listening to you. We love hearing from you. Text, call. Remember, this is your radio station. I'm your passenger princess reporting for duty. Tucker Wetmore now on Hot Country Mornings.

0: Nate Holler and Tenille Townes with Backfire. Good morning. It is 8:17. How are you? 1-877-505-3692. It's Thursday. It is May 21st. If you're celebrating a birthday, happy birthday to you. You are also celebrating today with Josh Allen, QB for the Buffalo Bills, and country star Cody Johnson. And Mr. T is celebrating a birthday today. He's 74. He looks good for 74. If you're celebrating an anniversary, happy anniversary to you. Happy You Day. If you're just got up and your feet touched the ground, it's about you today. It really is. Don't forget, tomorrow we'll have another chance to score tickets to go see Dean Brody and the Reklaws for their Hometown Heroes tour. Ryan has tickets for Bailey Zimmerman this afternoon. And tomorrow you can score yourself a pair of tickets during the morning show. Actually, sorry, not a pair of tickets. You will score yourself during the morning show a $200 gift certificate for Nikki's Western World. How awesome is that? Oh, $200 to put towards a pair of boots, if not buy a pair of boots, some concert outfits. It would be really good. And of course, if you head over to our Hot Country website, you can enter to win the Luke Combs prize pack. You get a pair of tickets to his concert in a couple of weeks in Toronto. Plus, you get his new vinyl. You get merch. And you could be a roadie for the day. Roadie for the afternoon. How awesome is that? And I guess you guys want the answer to your morning mind bender. No one got it. The average person owns this item in three different versions. The answer is black pants. Black pants was the answer today. We'll do this again tomorrow. You'll also have another chance to chime in on the Morning Mind Bender for that $100 OLG voucher. And thanks to all the new texters that have joined the Hot Country Party. We're so glad that you decided to text and let us know who you are. It's always great to know who's on the other side. We like to know. And hey, good morning, Tiffany, Grayson, and Everett. We're so glad that you guys were even chiming in on the Morning Mind Bender.
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0: Sunny skies today, high of 15, overnight clear, low plus 4, and for Friday, becoming a mix of sun and cloud, high of 16 degrees with a cloudy low of 11, and for Saturday, we're getting showers, high of 13 with a cloudy low of 12. Sunday, cloudy skies 21, and Monday, temperatures reaching a high of 22. Tuesday, a mix of sun and cloud with 24 degrees.
1: Hot Country traffic.
2: Starting to get busy right now in the usual spots. Dundas Governor's Road, thanks in part to the work that's happening in Paris. In fact, we have a few spots in Paris being worked on, causing delays. The Colburn stretch, a little bit busy in both directions. Veterans Memorial Parkway, and then other spots like St. Paul, Brant, West Street, a little busy this morning. Summer's coming in hot, so why not turn up the chill with Smirnoff Ice? 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I'm Dan Dealey. That's Hot Country Traffic.
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4: Corey Kent tells CountryNow.com that he got into music after failing to make the basketball team at school. He said he grew up playing sports. He continued to play through high school. And then he remembers trying out for the basketball team, not making the cut, and then decided, I'm going to pick up a guitar. And Chris Jansen was recently doing an interview with People Magazine when he said he has a hard time saying no to his fans if people want to see him or if they ask for autographs. He said he just can't say no. He's so blessed to be on the stage every night, and he wants to make everybody happy. And former voice judge Michael Bublé tells Good Housekeeping magazine that he believes Riley Green could be a future winner on the show and jokes about voting multiple times to back him. And Vincent Mason tells CMT that he's trying to stay away from writing heartbreak songs. He says, I know they're what I'm known for, but I'm trying to write happier songs. I want to show everyone that I can be happy too. And that's the lowdown.

home, sleepless in a hotel room, 833. How are you? Okay, if you want to go see Luke Combs, it's super easy. 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You can win some Luke Combs merch, and you could be a roadie for the afternoon. You could be a roadie at a Luke Combs concert. 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Plus, you can enter to win tickets to the Ontario Country Music Awards happening on the 31st of May. And fingers crossed, we will bring home a win, right? Yes, we're feeling it. We're manifesting it. Another win for Hot Country would be amazing. And congrats to all the nominees who, it's going to be great. Oh, and Riegling's going to be performing as well at the awards. A lot of our favorites. Everyone in country music will be there. It's a big family reunion. So hopefully you're going to be there too. Again, all the details over on our website. And this afternoon, Ryan will have your Bailey Zimmerman tickets. Tomorrow, you will have another chance to score yourself the Dean Brody and Reclaw tickets and a $200 gift card to Nikki's Western World. I'm going to have that available for you during the morning show tomorrow. And of course, your $100 OLG Morning Mind Bender. Let's see if someone will get the answer tomorrow because we had no winner today. I stumped you. I finally stumped you guys. I have been working hard to stump you on that. It's you, me, and country music now. That's the perfect way to start the day. It's time to just crank this one up, roll the windows down, and sing really loud. Randy Houser on Hot Country Mornings.

0: Hometown Heroes. You'll have another chance to score yourself tickets to the Hometown Heroes Tour coming in September to the RBC Amphitheater. You have another chance during the morning show. Tomorrow, Ryan this afternoon has your Bailey Zimmerman tickets. Go to our Hot Country website right now. You can get in it to win it for the big Luke Combs contest, a pair of tickets to his concert, merch, his vinyl, and you could be a roadie for the afternoon, plus our Ontario Country Music Awards happening in next weekend. Oh my goodness, where has May gone to? Holy cow. Wow. So yeah, lots of things you can get in it to win it. And tomorrow during the morning show, we will have a $200 gift certificate to Nikki's Western World coming your way. 1-877-505-3692. Good morning, Lori. Good morning and welcome to Hot Country. A lot of new listeners. Good morning to Bort. Some great answers that came through for our morning mind bender, but unfortunately nobody got it today, so I stumped you. That's okay. You will get another chance tomorrow. And we have Jamie, Steve, and Linda chiming in on conversations as well. They're on the way to a doctor's appointment and they're listening to Hot Country. So yes, you got to love it when somebody finally makes a doctor's appointment. You know, yeah, you know when the guy just doesn't want to make a doctor's appointment because he just doesn't want to deal with things and then you leave it to the last second? Yeah, can't wait to hear about this one. 1-877-505-3692. We hope you guys are having a great start to your day. Don't forget your sunglasses. What you see is what you get. We're going to get to your weather in just a few seconds. Okay, it's sunny, but it's not going to be as warm. But long range, looking ahead to Monday, Tuesday, it's going to be in the 20s. But this is great golf weather. We'll say this is good golf weather. We hope you're having a great start to your day. It's you, me, and country music. It definitely is the perfect way to start the day. It is 8:43. Good morning, guys.
1: Hot country weather.
0: Sunny skies today. High of 15. Overnight, clear skies, low of plus 4. And for Friday, a mix of sun and cloud. High of 16 with a cloudy low of 11. Saturday, showers. Temperatures hanging around 13 with a cloudy low of 12. And for Sunday, cloudy skies, high of 21 with a cloudy low of 13. Monday, high of 22. And a look ahead to Tuesday, a mix of sun and cloud with a high of 24.
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2: Slow on Colburn this morning if you're heading eastbound from Mount Pleasant out toward Brampton. Again, as you pass Dalhousie toward Wayne Gretzky Parkway, as it continues to fill up in both directions on King George, Wayne Gretzky, even West Street, if you're anywhere south of the 403, typical Brantford City streets this morning. 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I'm Dan Dealey. That's Hot Country Traffic.
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I'm Tracy Lynn. 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

Sunny skies, high of 15, clear skies overnight, low of plus 4, and for Friday, a mix of sun and cloud, high of 16, looking like some good golf days, but Saturday, not so good. We're going to get some showers with a high of 13. I'm Tracy Lynn. 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

Jamie. Good jeans. I'm Tracy Lynn. 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We have a lot of things up for grabs. Oh, yes. A lot of chances for you to get in it to win it. 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

0: gotta get to know you, everything about you makes me want you, know what you're doing, baby, don't you,
1: Oh, yeah, that is it for me. TL is out. Enjoy your workday playlist. And Ryan, this afternoon, we'll have those tickets to go see Bailey Zimmerman tomorrow. Oh, yeah, she's at Brigham Friday. It's going to be a great day. It was so much fun. Thanks, guys, for putting big smiles on our faces and making our day so great. Have a good one. I'm Tracy Lynn, and this is Hot Country 93.9.

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3: Sunny skies with a high of 15 today. Overnight, temperatures dipping down to +4. And for Friday, becoming a mix of sun and cloud in the afternoon. High of 16 with a cloudy low of 11. Saturday, showers. High of 13 with a cloudy low of 12. Sunday, cloudy skies. High of 21. And a look ahead to Monday, cloudy. High of 22. And Tuesday, a mix of sun and cloud with a high of 24. 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And what is he thinking these days? Another comeback coming? Ooh, is the NFL ready for more Aaron Rodgers headlines? 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
1: 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Quick, check your Ticketmaster account. Do you have Luke Combs tickets in there? If not, you have to get them now. He'll be stopping by Rogers Stadium in Toronto for back-to-back shows on June 5th and June 6th. And of course, Niagara native Tim Hicks, he's coming to the Opera House in Toronto on June 12th. We've got Post Malone and Jelly Roll. They're bringing their wild stadium tour to Rogers Stadium on June 16th. Bailey Zimmerman, the cutie, he's going to pop by RBC Amphitheater on June 18th. Then we have Megan Maroney. She'll be bringing her Cloud 9 tour to Scotiabank Arena in Toronto with Canadian JP Sachs opening. Then this July, one of my favorites, Little Big Town, they will be hitting up OLG stage at Falls View Casino in Niagara Falls on July 10th. And July 16th is going to be a new country holiday in Ontario because Ella Langley, she was just announced for TD Coliseum in Hamilton, and we've got Tim McGraw at RBC Amphitheater on July 16th too in Toronto. If anyone needs a concert buddy, let me know. Stick around on Hot Country Radio because we will have all of your upcoming concert announcements and of course more amazing ticket giveaways. We'll have Luke Combs tickets, North of Nowhere Festival tickets, and some special announcements soon too.
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3: Sunny skies with a high of 15 today. Overnight, temperatures dipping down to plus 4. And for Friday, becoming a mix of sun and cloud in the afternoon. High of 16 with a cloudy low of 11. Saturday, showers. High of 13 with a cloudy low of 12. Sunday, cloudy skies. High of 21. And a look ahead to Monday, cloudy. High of 22. And Tuesday, a mix of sun and cloud with a high of 24.
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2: Sunny skies with a high of 15 today. Overnight, temperatures dipping down to plus 4. And for Friday, becoming a mix of sun and cloud in the afternoon. High of 16 with a cloudy low of 11. Saturday, showers. High of 13 with a cloudy low of 12. Sunday, cloudy skies. High of 21. And a look ahead to Monday, cloudy. High of 22. And Tuesday, a mix of sun and cloud with a high of 24. 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And what is he thinking these days? Another comeback coming? Ooh, is the NFL ready for more Aaron Rodgers headlines? 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
0: 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Hot Country weather.
2: Sunny skies with a high of 15 today. Overnight, temperatures dipping down to +4. And for Friday, becoming a mix of sun and cloud in the afternoon. High of 16 with a cloudy low of 11. Saturday, showers. High of 13 with a cloudy low of 12. Sunday, cloudy skies. High of 21. And a look ahead to Monday, cloudy. High of 22. And Tuesday, a mix of sun and cloud with a high of 24.
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And a big congratulations goes out to Nashville because the NFL owners officially voted yesterday to award the 2030 Super Bowl to Nashville. And they did that during their meetings in Orlando. And, you know, Nashville has spent years building itself into a major tourism destination. I mean, we've all known of, you know, the term Nash Vegas, because a lot of bachelor and bachelorette parties like to go to Nashville, which is great. But I have a few friends who recently went to Nashville, even planning on going back this year. And I'm like, you don't even like country music. Like, well, we got to go because it's the place to be, right? I don't even know if you remember back in 2019, the NFL draft was in Nashville. Took over Lord Broadway there. It was the biggest party I've ever seen. So imagine the Super Bowl being in Nashville. That is going to be one hot spot.

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Country 93.9, it's Ryan, and thanks so much for having me on this afternoon. You would agree that for thousands of years, France has been defined by its world-class wine, right? They've done the best of the best. But a massive historic shift just happened over there where, for the first time ever, the French are drinking more beer than wine. Predominantly, the younger generation, because they're the ones that are like, nah, we don't want these long, sort of traditional sit-down meals with a glass of wine. They want more quick hangouts with just a couple of beers. They also say that beer is a little bit cheaper than wine, which... yeah, I don't know what their happy hour looks like over there, but over here in Canada, it's, you know, about $5 a pint during happy hour. And it's great. I just don't know what, it's kind of wild to think that like the home of fine wine is turning into a bunch of beer drinkers. I just don't know what kind of beer they have over there in France. I'll tell you one thing right now, any French people that come from France and they come over here to Canada and taste at least one sip of Canadian beer, they won't want to leave. They'll want to live here forever because we got stronger beer, y'all.

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3: Ain't it crazy, baby? I just one drink could change things. Who'd ever thought we'd make it? Who'd have thought we'd ever come this far? Sparks flying over Bud Lights. Do what you're doing for the rest of

Ella Langley and Be Her, Hot Country 93.9. Coming up after 3 o'clock, another chance for you to score some Bailey Zimmerman tickets is going to be at the RBC Amphitheater on June 18th. And I want you to be there, too. It's going to be a wild show. Well, in order for you to even get tickets, you got to listen to me sing. I'm so sorry. But after 3 o'clock, you'll hear the cue to text. And if I call you, I'm going to sing to you through the phone. You got to let me know if I'm singing Bailey Zimmerman lyrics or not.

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1: Talk about holding a grudge for decades, only just to completely turn it on its head. There was a woman from Long Island who just donated her kidney to her former fifth grade teacher, despite the fact that they constantly clashed back in 1980. Apparently, she thought his assignments were way too easy, and they just never saw eye to eye. They actually reconnected online years later, and when she saw his social media post asking for some help with final stage kidney disease, she stepped in to become the perfect match. That is next level. That is so sweet of her to do something like that. So selfless, for sure. I mean, I can even remember, you know, a handful of teachers that I disliked that I'm not sure that I would do that for right now. You know, like even in seventh grade, my teacher got me suspended just because I witnessed a school fight and refused to tell on anybody. So I don't even know if I would lend my old teacher a pencil today. So shout out to this woman for, you know, bearing the hatchet and saving this man's life. It just proves that most people are good.
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3: Corey Kent tells CountryNow.com that he got into music after failing to make the basketball team at school. He said he grew up playing sports. He continued to play through high school. And then he remembers trying out for the basketball team, not making the cut, and then decided, I'm going to pick up a guitar. And Chris Jansen was recently doing an interview with People magazine when he said he has a hard time saying no to his fans if people want to see him or if they ask for autographs. He said he just can't say no. He's so blessed to be on the stage every night, and he wants to make everybody happy. And former voice judge Michael Bublé tells Good Housekeeping magazine that he believes Riley Green could be a future winner on the show and jokes about voting multiple times to back him. And Vincent Mason tells CMT that he's trying to stay away from writing heartbreak songs. He says, I know they're what I'm known for, but I'm trying to write happier songs. I want to show everyone that I can be happy too. And that's the lowdown.
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1: Clear and cool overnight with a low of 4 by tomorrow afternoon. Mainly sunny skies and a high of 16. Showers are possible for your Saturday with a high of 13. More rain Sunday, a little warmer with a high of 20. Right now it's 15 degrees. That's your hot country 93.9 weather.
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0: 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It's Bailey Zimmerman.
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3: Let me sing to you. 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I'll sing some song lyrics, and you just got to let me know if they're Bailey or not. If you get the correct answer, well, you're walking away with tickets. If you don't, I got to move on and continue to sing to the next person until I find myself a winner.

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2: Ari, it's Ryan from Hot Country Radio. How are you?
1: Good. How are you?
2: Good. Doing good. Can I sing to you?
1: Yeah, sure.
2: I'm going to sing some song lyrics. You got to let me know if they're Billy or not. You ready?
1: Yeah.
2: All right. Red wine and mistakes, tears rolling down your face when I walked out that door.
1: Yeah.
2: Those are Bailey's lyrics?
1: Yeah.
2: Yeah, Ari, you're correct.
1: Okay, great.
2: Yeah, you want some tickets to see Bailey Zimmerman on June 18th at the RBC Amphitheater. Congratulations.
1: Thank you so much.
2: You are so welcome. I'm going to sing one more time. A little bit of an encore for you tomorrow afternoon, just after 3 o'clock. Listen for that cue to text. If I call you, I'll sing to you. And then you got to let me know if those lyrics are Bailey or not.
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3: Slow on Colburn this morning if you're heading eastbound from Mount Pleasant out toward Branton. Again, as you pass Dalhousie toward Wayne Gretzky Parkway, as it continues to fill up in both directions on King George, Wayne Gretzky, even West Street, if you're anywhere south of the 403, typical Brantford City streets this morning. 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I'm Dan Dealey. That's Hot Country Traffic.
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Dean Brody, Man Without a Woman on Hot Country 93.9. I'm Ryan, and thanks so much for having me on this afternoon. Big congratulations goes out to Alexandra Maroney this morning on the Hot Country Morning Show with Tracy Lynch. She won a pair of tickets to see Dean Brody and the Wrecklaws on their Hometown Heroes tour at the RBC Amphitheater on September 24th. And, well, Tracy Lynch's going to have another shot tomorrow morning. Just be listening for that cue to text, y'all.

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0: with Alexandra K. How do you miss me on Hot Country 93.9? FIFA World Cup starting real soon here, which means that downtown Toronto is going to be rather busy. Busy. Even in Vancouver as well. And people are pretty excited about this until some folks recently saw the receipt of this tournament. A new report reveals that hosting just 13 soccer matches here in Canada are costing Canadian taxpayers over $1 billion. It breaks down to about $82 million per game. And this is at a time where, like, a lot of us are playing, like, financial dodgeball with rent and groceries right now. It's tough. It really is. And I don't want to sit here and get into an argument or a fight or a discussion with anybody about politics or how, you know, the government is running things. But I totally get why people are frustrated. I don't know about you, but between a billion-dollar taxpayer bill for this tournament and then also tournament ticket prices that are completely out of reach for a lot of regular families, it just feels like we're being sort of like priced out of our own backyard, you know? And it's frustrating for a lot of us, but as Canadians, we're pretty resilient. Would you agree? You know, hardworking people, and we've pulled ourselves out of some pretty tough times together, and I think that sort of community strength where we support each other in the toughest of times is something that no over-the-top price tag could ever change in us.
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0: Quite cool overnight with a low of 4 and expecting some sunshine for your Friday with a high of 16. By the weekend, though, showers 13 on Saturday, rain and 20 on Sunday. Right now, we got 16 degrees. That's your Hot Country 93.9 weather.
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2: Slow on Colburn this morning if you're heading eastbound from Mount Pleasant out toward Brampton. Again, as you pass Dalhousie toward Wayne Gretzky Parkway, as it continues to fill up in both directions on King George, Wayne Gretzky, even West Street, if you're anywhere south of the 403, typical Brantford City streets this morning. 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I'm Dan Dealey. That's Hot Country traffic.
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1: 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It has been two long years since Dan and Shay toured together. The Heartbreak on the Map tour was back in 2024, but they are going to be at the RBC Amphitheater on October 1st, and we want you to be there. 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
2: 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Here's my debut single, Wish You Well.

0: Country, 93.9. It's Ryan. It's definitely a new age of social media because lawn influencers are a thing now. Folks on social media showing how they do their perfect lines and all the seeds that they love to use for their grass and how they get it so green and how they like to edge it just so perfectly and what time of day you should be cutting and how much water you should be. It's just great. There's this woman, actually, her name is Lawn Queen. She just set a Guinness World Record. She actually mowed an entire football field size park in under 15 minutes using this one massive 41 horsepower riding mower. I mean, she's a lawn influencer. People love watching her cut the lawn. And to be honest with you, yeah, I get it. There's something so satisfying about watching somebody, you know, cut the perfect straight line with their lawnmower. You know what I mean? Just up and down. It almost looks like they're cutting a fairway. It's so beautiful. And you know what? Shout out to people that actually love cutting their lawn. You know, they don't find it to be a chore. It's something of relaxation where, you know, there are some of us that take about 3 business days, a pep talk, 2 iced coffees, and a promise that there's going to be a cold one at the end of our lawn cutting experience. That's just to trim this tiny little backyard that we have. You know what I mean?
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2: Slow on Colburn this morning. If you're heading eastbound from Mount Pleasant out toward Branton, again, as you pass Dalhousie toward Wayne Gretzky Parkway, as it continues to fill up in both directions on King George, Wayne Gretzky, even West Street, if you're anywhere south of the 403, typical Brantford City streets this morning. 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I'm Dan Dealey. That's Hot Country traffic.
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1: Hot Country 93.9. It's a Ryan on a day like tomorrow where it's going to be like 18 degrees, a little bit of sunshine. Wouldn't it be great if somebody just dropped off one of those new crafted sodas from McDonald's at your workplace? Right, you're just sitting there working away, just thinking to yourself, ooh, I could go for a little sweet treat. And then all of a sudden it just pops up right on your desk there. Yeah, on our website right now, hotcountry939.com, you can apply for a Friday pop drop featuring the new crafted sodas from McDonald's Brantford. Just enter for your chance to win. Just put your place of work there, and each Friday one winner is going to be selected, and it will be dropped off by our Hot Country Promotions crew. I just recently tried the orange dream one. It's like Sprite with some orange syrup in it, and then it's got the cold foam on top of it. It's literally a creamsicle in a cup. It's delicious.

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0: Country 93.9. It's Ryan, and thanks so much for having me on this afternoon. You may have just recently moved out of your college or university dorm. Maybe you helped your kid move out as well. And you may have noticed that there were a lot of kids throwing out a ton of stuff. Well, that's why dorm dumpster diving has become so popular on TikTok. Students are literally ditching like barely used TVs, mini fridges, mirrors, and they're throwing them into these dumpsters that are provided for some of these students moving out of the dorms, just left there. And so people are going online, sharing their adventures of going dorm dumpster diving and taking a bunch of stuff. They're either taking it for themselves for the next year or taking it and selling it and making some money out of it, which you're probably going to have to do because school is so dang expensive. And I've helped a few people move out of dorms, and I get why people are just throwing stuff into those dumpsters, because by like hour six of trying to move out of a dorm, carrying these heavy boxes up and down stairs, you would just be like, you know, I just ditched the rest of it. Let's get out of here.
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0: Quite cool overnight with a low of 4 and expecting some sunshine for your Friday with a high of 16. By the weekend, though, showers 13 on Saturday, rain and 20 on Sunday. Right now, we got 16 degrees. That's your hot country 93.9 weather.
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3: Volume delays on the westbound QEW, still from Oakville into Burlington. West 403, filling in beyond Waterdown Road towards Main Street. Both ways right around the link, but still in great shape out through Brantford. Let's check eastbound Highway 5, approaching Highway 6 North. Construction set up in the left lane. Summer's coming in hot, so why not turn up the chill with Smirnoff Ice? Fresh new look, same OG flavor, 19+. Please enjoy responsibly. I'm Jennifer Young. That's Hot Country Traffic.
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16: 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Do you have Luke Combs tickets in there? If not, you have to get them now. He'll be stopping by Rogers Stadium in Toronto for back-to-back shows on June 5th and June 6th. And of course, Niagara native Tim Hicks, he's coming to the Opera House in Toronto on June 12th. We've got Post Malone and Jelly Roll. They're bringing their wild stadium tour to Rogers Stadium on June 16th. Bailey Zimmerman, the cutie, he's going to pop by RBC Amphitheatre on June 18th. Then we have Megan Maroney. She'll be bringing her Cloud 9 tour to Scotiabank Arena in Toronto with Canadian JP Sachs opening. Then this July, one of my favorites, Little Big Town, they will be hitting up OLG stage at Fallsview Casino in Niagara Falls on July 10th. And July 16th is going to be a new country holiday in Ontario because Ella Langley, she was just announced for TD Coliseum in Hamilton, and we've got Tim McGraw at RBC Amphitheatre on July 16th too in Toronto. If anyone needs a concert buddy, let me know. Stick around on Hot Country Radio because we will have all of your upcoming concert announcements and of course more amazing ticket giveaways. We'll have Luke Combs tickets, North of Nowhere Festival tickets, and some special announcements soon, too.
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That was song number 5 with Riley Green and Change My Mind. Coming in at song number 4, the one that you can't get enough of, I Can't Love You Anymore, from Ella Langley and Morgan Wallen. I thought

love you some Dean Brody, don't you? Well, you can catch more of him at the RBC Amphitheater, along with the Recklaws on their Hometown Heroes tour. Just be listening to Hot Country Mornings with Trace Lynn tomorrow for your chance to win some tickets to that concert. Speaking of which, song number two, it's the Recklaws and Dean Brody. Remember.

Brantford. Who have you picked as today's hottest song? Thanks to Brant Overhead Door, here is song number one on today's Hot 5 at 5.

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1: Hot Country traffic.
2: Volume delays on the westbound QEW from Burloak towards the junction. Busy up and over the Burlington Skyway Bridge and from Nikola Tesla towards Centennial Parkway. Upbound on the Red Hill and the Link also filling in. Same with the 403 both directions. Right around the Link, no problems all the way out towards Brantford. It's the all-weather drive main event. 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I'm Jennifer Young. That's Hot Country Traffic.
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And if you find one that you love so much, go ahead and vote for it. And the winner is going to walk away with a performance slot at the Route 905 Country Festival, an on-air interview with her very own Tracy Lynn, and a career-boosting prize pack from Birthday Cake Records. 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

0: We've all had those moments. Bad ideas, worse decisions, the stories you probably shouldn't tell. But we're gonna anyway.
1: But what was I thinking?
0: This is What Was I Thinking? Let's relive the regret.
2: Yeah, so there's this guy in West Virginia who recently got arrested because he kept spamming 911. He was reporting some zombies, ghosts, and a UFO outside his house. And to make things even weirder, he called them back after making all these reports, and he was pretending to be a cop from Louisiana that was being harassed. So, just the deputies were just a little over the whole Sci-Fi Channel routine, and they're just like, you know what, let's just go get this guy. They went and arrested him. He stuck with a $2,500 bond. So there you go. I mean, here's the thing. It's like, no disrespect to our local police here in Ontario, okay? But if zombies, aliens, and some ghosts were outside of my house, the police were the last ones that I was thinking about calling. Because you know that if a ghost is outside your house, who you gotta call?
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2: Cooling down overnight to a low of 4, expecting sunshine for your Friday with a high of 15, by Saturday showers and 13, more rain Sunday with a high of 20. Right now it's 16 degrees, that's your hot country 93.9 weather. I'm Ryan, thanks so much for allowing me to be a part of your Thursday afternoon. Keep safe, keep smiling, y'all.
0: Hot country traffic.
3: Still had a construction set up eastbound Highway 5 approaching Highway 6. In the left lane, crews were working. Otherwise, it's still quite slow southbound trying to merge with the 403 traffic. West 403, busy right off the QEW right through towards Main Street. Slow going once again through the link. Not too bad all the way out towards Brantford. 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That's Hot Country Traffic.
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We have one of the hottest collabs in years. You're about to hear two of the biggest stars in country music today as they come together for this instant classic.

0: Country traffic. Troubles on the eastbound 403 at Aberdeen. There's a collision blocking the left lane. And then eastbound on the 403 at Waterdown Road, also a crash in the left lane. Niagara-bound QEW at Fruitland Road, emergency road work going on. Looks like the left lane has now been closed. Jumpstart is building soccer pitches across Canada so more kids have places to play. 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That's Hot Country Traffic.
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6: Corey Kent tells CountryNow.com that he got into music after failing to make the basketball team at school. He said he grew up playing sports. He continued to play through high school, and then he remembers trying out for the basketball team, not making the cut, and then decided, I'm going to pick up a guitar. And Chris Jansen was recently doing an interview with People Magazine when he said he has a hard time saying no to his fans if people want to see him or if they ask for autographs. He said he just can't say no. He's so blessed to be on the stage every night, and he wants to make everybody happy. And former voice judge Michael Bublé tells Good Housekeeping magazine that he believes Riley Green could be a future winner on the show and jokes about voting multiple times to back him. And Vincent Mason tells CMT that he's trying to stay away from writing heartbreak songs. He says, I know they're what I'm known for, but I'm trying to write happier songs. I want to show everyone that I can be happy too. And that's the lowdown.
4: Hot Country traffic. Troubles on the eastbound 403 at Aberdeen. There's a collision blocking the left lane, and then eastbound on the 403 at Waterdown Road, also a crash in the left lane. Niagara bound QEW at Fruitland Road, emergency road work going on. Looks like the left lane has now been closed. Jumpstart is building soccer pitches across Canada so more kids have places to play. 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I'm Jennifer Young. That's Hot Country Traffic.
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